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0: HBO. Yeah, HBO Max, September the 18th, with a docuseries basically covering the 30th anniversary, celebrating The Reasonable Doubt. And, of course, it'll show you, like, introspective looks about his life, career, the music. Each episode will be focusing on a selection of his songs. First two episodes, September the 18th. Additional episodes dropping every Friday through October tonight. Gotta show some love to the big homie. Keep it live. My
1: what you need to do is be thankful for the life you got, you know what I'm saying? Stop looking at what you ain't got. Start being thankful for what you do got.

0: Working on an injury crash on eastbound Sunset at Annie Oakley Drive, taking up two right lanes. Use extreme caution as you make your way through the area. Southbound Jones before Warm Springs, the left lane remains blocked due to an earlier crash. We've got a crash also in the left lane eastbound Tropical Parkway just after Mount Hood Street. I'm Rob Kendrick, and if you see a problem, call the tip line 702-238-7333.
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1: What it do, boo?
0: On your Friday. Look, welcome to the weekend, man. Coming up, we got to have a legend on the show. It is Friday, man. Why not? Let's have Akon.
1: Oh, yeah. Convict music.
0: Yes, we have got Akon hanging out with us up next on the Bootleg Cab Show. Keep it locked.
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0: 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It's the Bootleg Cap Show holding it down with James Andre Jefferson Jr.
1: What it do, bro?
0: It's Friday. The Daily Hate is minutes away. If you got something you want to hate on, leave us a voicemail, 877-817-2888. That is the number. Get at us. Tell us what's got you pissed off, annoyed, all that. Anything you're hating on, James?
1: I'm hating on this old guy that was clipping his toenails in the locker room at the gym today.
0: Yeah, you can't be clipping your toenails.
1: Yeah, that's a hazard right there, especially the way his feet look.
0: 100%, all right? I feel like, in general, you should never clip your toenails anywhere outside of the bathroom.
1: Not even the couch.
0: Oh, you are one of them?
1: Hey, I got to get comfortable sometime to get to the toes.
0: Does your wife ever get cut by laying on the couch because you ain't...
1: No, I'm not on the couch, but I'll sit down on the floor.
0: Nails fly, bruh.
1: I don't know what's going on with yours, but mine
0: disgusting.
1: Don't.
0: Disgusting.
1: Okay, I see what's going on.
0: Savage. Anyway, if you got something you want to hate on, leave us a voicemail. It's the Bootleg Kev Show.

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2: What a do, bro?
1: This little Dirk trial is going to cost him a lot of money. Now, everyone talks about his all-star cast of lawyers, and he's got him. Brian Steele is a legend. He's the guy who got Young Thug on.
2: Right, right.
1: They're saying Dirk's spending upwards, allegedly, to $100,000 a day on his lawyers.
2: You better give me off for free if I'm paying that much.
1: My goodness, that's a lot of money.
2: The show is.
1: Yeah, we'll see what happens, man. Hey, you spend that much money, you, of course, hope to be free. So we'll see what happens with this trial. This was an interesting week, to say the least. All right, we got the No Cap News coming up next.

0: 1039.
1: Yeah, yeah, yeah. Oh, yeah, yeah. I don't even know, I just be getting out my body sometimes. It's just matching up to my aesthetics, but you know what I'm saying? My, I need to be appreciating it. It's cool.

0: 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It's the Bootleg Kev Show holding it down, the No Cap News Report. That's happening in a few. James finds the craziest stories in the world, and we talk about them. James, what you got?
1: All right, a pastor's going viral because he's using the devil in church, and I don't like this at all.
0: The devil in church. Well, yeah. That's an oxymoron. Blasphemous, if you will. We're going to break it down next.

0: Quavo.
1: What's up? It's the City Girls.
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1: What a do, bro?
0: It's that time of the year. Every year, I mean, listen, football season is a lot for me. It literally consumes me. But fantasy football, we are drafting in my two big leagues this weekend. All right? I literally, I'm going to Vegas for one of them.
1: Are you?
0: The other one.
1: Crazy. Keep going.
0: The amount of effort we're putting into this draft, the food, the chips.
1: It's too much.
0: All of it.
1: Y'all got a draft party budget?
0: My wife is so annoyed. She's over it. She's like, I've been with you for 9 years. I'm tired. Why are you drafting these? You don't know any of these players.
1: Yeah, I just want to say thank you. This is the first year you have not tried to invite me. I had no idea what was going on.
0: Yeah, well, it's because you don't know anything about football.
1: Okay, my bad. I don't want to spend all the chips for the draft party.
0: Yeah, you're like a Steelers-Rams fan. It's kind of weird. Nonetheless, I'm curious. Is there something, because my wife really wants me to give up fantasy football. Never going to happen. But I want to know, is there something you wish your significant other would give up or stop doing? 877-817-2888. We're taking your calls up next. It's the Bootleg Kev Show.
2: Little mama, you know you thick as hell, you know what I'm saying? 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I ain't even worried about them really though, I'm just thinking that.

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1: All right, hit us up, 877-817-2888. We're talking about it. What is something you wish your significant other would grow out of?
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1: 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The phone lines are wide open. Carmen's on the phone. 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
3: Playing video games, specifically FIFA.
1: FIFA?
3: Oh, my God. This man loves to sit down and just get wrecked. All these buy-ins be there beating him, and he gets all in his field, doesn't want to talk.
1: Wait.
3: He gets so pissed.
2: You got to.
1: So he gets, when you say he gets wrecked, does he get wrecked in the game or does he get drunk and then play the game? What kind of wrecked are we talking?
3: Both.
2: Yeah, you got to play video games drunk. What are you talking about?
3: He's a whole mess. He wants to de-stress and then he's more stressed during and after.
2: Well, there's other ways you could de-stress him that don't involve the video game and get him off the video
1: game. Or do it while he's playing the video game. You might be the girlfriend of the year. Do that.
2: That's fun there.
1: Shout out to him, all right? Appreciate you calling. All right, we got Journey on the phone. That's a hell of a name.
2: Sure is.
1: Journey, what is something you wish your man would outgrow?
4: My man's actually into the fantasy football thing right now.
1: Oh, he's a fantasy football guy, huh?
4: Yeah, I guess so. I don't understand why he can't just go play some real football instead of walk around talking about some brackets or something.
1: Well, listen, I'm a 39-year-old white male with no athletic abilities. It's a happy place for the football season where your husband has a little disconnect from reality. Leave him alone.
4: All right. Well, that's all they talk about, so I guess I'll just leave him to that.
1: You should join his league.
4: I'll ask him about it.
2: No, you're not. Stop.
1: Yeah, you better pay your league dues. Anyway, appreciate you calling.
2: Y'all got dues?
1: Oh, yeah. People have to pay to get into a league.
2: That's
1: crazy. If you win the league, you get real money.
2: That's why I'm never joining with y'all. This is stupid.
1: Stay by your radio. Coming up next, man, let's talk about it. These Canada tariffs are going to cost us, man, and they're going to cost us where it counts, and that's our butts.
2: Oh, damn.
1: Quite literally.
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1: 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Listen, Trump's Canada tariffs apparently are going to result in an increase in toilet paper costs.
2: This is crazy. Now we can't wipe our butts cheaply?
1: I suppose not. By the way, I don't like to wipe my butt cheaply anyway. I like the...
2: Triple ply.
1: The single ply toilet paper goes right through.
2: First of all, you should be using the
1: smelly
2: wipes.
1: Finger.
2: You need the wipes. That's what you need to get.
1: No, you need a combination of wipes and toilet paper. It is a 1-2 punch.
2: No, you don't need them all. As long as you got that wipe, you good.
1: You got to go 2-ply toilet paper. You got to do dude wipes. That's how you keep yourself right. All right,
2: I love the toilet paper talk.
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0: Coming up, AZ Chike, man. He just dropped a new single with Tyler, the Creator, today. He is on the show up next.
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3: What it do, boo?
2: Shout out to our boy AZ Chike hanging out with us, man. Listen, AZ Chike just dropped his new record featuring Tyler, the Creator. It's called Look Like My Mama. Now, in this music video, I noticed y'all reenacted some movie scenes. Napoleon Dynamite is the cover of the single. Can you talk about what inspired y'all to do the Napoleon Dynamite thing?
4: It was the director's idea. We actually reenacted 5 movies for the video.
1: Okay.
4: And we reenacted 5. 2 of my favorite movies, 2 of Tyler's favorite movies, and 1 movie we both like in common. Napoleon Dynamite just ended up being one of them.
1: Mm-hmm.
4: So we dressed and did the whole for all 5 movies. It's Napoleon, Men in Black, Paid in Full, Sinners, and Dead President.
1: Dead President.
4: Yeah, yeah. So we just reenacted all of them. That was the best picture to me.
2: All right, so you announced that your new album, No Rest for the Wicked, is finally coming September 18th. Let's talk about it, man. Tell me about this album artwork. Who is that on the cover?
4: That's my grandma, bro. I picked that picture because she fits the name of that, right? No Rest for the Wicked is basically bad gonna happen, right? Like, and it's up to you how you distribute your energy. And it was a lot of bad happening for her at that time, but in that picture, you can't tell. Her head tilted back. She got the blood in her hand.
1: Yeah.
4: But she was on hard drugs. Her daughter, my mother, was attended to that. Like, my mother sold hard drugs. We grew up in the crack era. It was either right before or during when she found out she had breast cancer. That's why I chose that one again. She got the pink shirt on. It just, that picture was yelling at me. Like, you know what I'm saying? And through all the bad, she never stopped loving us, though. You understand what I'm saying? And I think she just fit the name perfectly. It didn't have to be all artsy and No Rest for the Wicked. It's devils and claws and angels. Like, it don't need to be all that. You know what I'm saying? It was just a representation.
2: 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Listen, the new album, I'm looking forward to it. I got some details about it. Everyone should be really excited. That's all I'm going to say. Go watch the full interview on YouTube right now, bootlegkev.com. We're jumping into people's mix up next.
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1: What it do, Boo?
0: Inside the People's Mix right now. Hit us up, 877-817-2888. If you got anything you want to hear, man, coming up, let's talk about it. KFC is collaborating with somebody for a sandwich. And when I first saw this, I almost puked in my mouth, but now I'm intrigued.
1: Oh, Lord.
0: We're going to break it down in a little bit. First things first, let's get into some new music. Shout out to Chance the Rapper, who just sat down with Vic Mensa for the debut episode of Vic's show. Dope podcast. Go check that out. He's on this one with Hurricane Wisdom. It's called Barbie Doll. It's on the Bootleg Cast.

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1: What a do, boo?
0: All right, shout out to China, man. They're living in the future in more ways than one, including with their KFCs. KFC is debuting...
1: It's crazy to say.
0: ...a chicken sandwich in China that will have an Oreo bun.
1: Oh, no.
0: I'm trying.
1: Nah.
0: The Oreo chicken sandwich can slap.
1: Brother, you don't want that. Stop it.
0: I need all of that.
1: No, KFC, keep that in China. We don't need that.
0: No, you wouldn't try it. If we had one right here, you wouldn't give it a bite.
1: Is it wrapped up?
0: Yeah, wrapped up, brand new, fresh out.
1: Okay, I might take a little bite.
0: Of course. Yeah. Anyway, we got the No Cap News coming up. Keep it locked.

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0: 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The No Cap News Report coming up in a few. James, what you got?
1: A thief thought he had his life made because he stole a bunch of rare coins, and then he found something else out.
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2: What a dobo.
0: The Daily Hate is coming up, man. If you got something you want to hate on, leave us a voicemail, 877-817-2888. That is the number. It's Friday, man. Tell us what's got you pissed off, annoyed, all that. We like to call it the Daily Hate. Anything you're hating on?
2: I'm hating on people that's hating on the GTA 6 stuff that came out yesterday. Like, it was fire. Wait for the whole game to come out before you judge it.
0: I think once that game comes out, I'm not going to have a life, so I think I might hold off.
2: No, just, hey, brother.
0: I still haven't seen Odyssey, so I can hold off.
2: Are you going to wait till it comes to digital November, huh?
0: I think I might wait till I watch Odyssey.
2: That's what it sounded like.
0: Anyway, look, your Daily Hate Call is coming up next. A million.

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2: What a dobo.
1: All right, Lil Durk, apparently, you know, he has the all-star team of lawyers for this trial. By the way, a rough first week of trial for Lil Durk.
2: It kind of looked like that.
1: With that being said, because he has three very, very high-profile lawyers, including Brian Steele, apparently he's paying about $100K a day.
2: Oh, damn, you got the Avenger Defense Squad. You better get off.
1: I hope so, too. Look, man, we're getting up out of here. Back at it Monday. Enjoy your weekend, y'all. It's the Bootleg Kev Show.

0: 10, girl, you a 10. Girl, you a 10, girl, you a 10, girl, you a 10. Girl, you a 10, girl, you a 10, girl, you a 10. Girl, you a 10, girl, you a 10, girl, you a 10.
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Starring Cardi B, Snoop Dogg, and Justin Out. Ciara going to be in the building. Yes, you can win your way in. 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Plus $1,000 spending cash because it's Vegas. I'll tell you how up next. I got Playboi Carti and Gunna on the way.

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1: Listen, Jacquees said he is the king of R&B. And I'm not going to fight with him at all. But if that's true, who is he going against in verses? Because everybody talking about Ginuwine and Avant, Ginuwine and Cisco. Like, who's going to battle against Jacquees? So we'll get us a Key Glock up next. Dave and Tens is on the way. It's Ashley with 2 E's.
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I don't know how Chris is going to finish his tour if he gets sentenced in October. So that's your two. He's on air right now. Dave and Tim's with the superhero up next.

now. 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

0: 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Baby, that's going to LMA. I got a request right now for Hurricane Wisdom. It's called Barbie Doll. Keep it locked.
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1: 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Ciara just got announced last week. Speaking of Snoop Dogg, Snoop, I'm going to need to talk to you about your biopic choices playing. We'll get into that straight ahead. I got Isaiah Rashad and Liana next.
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Sasha Tui's checking in. So Snoop, some of his casting for his biopic, it says biopic. You like it, I love it. Some of them I feel like we could do better. All right, 3 minutes ago, Chris and Drake up next.

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Tragedy, unfortunately, has struck J. Cole's team as on Thursday night, he shared that one of the members of their touring crew was in a trucking accident and unfortunately lost.

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0: 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Like I said, 9 a.m., 1 p.m., and 5. That is on what? On Monday? Make sure to tap back in. Those are your next shots to win your free win our iHeartRadio Music Festival. 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Enter them keywords. And win that trip, win that $1,000 for you and a friend. I got Jacquees up next with DJ Ben Thames on the way.
1: The Nissan Rogue. Pack it. Push it. Rev it. Rip it. Test it. 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Drive it.

0: Boys Neighborhood. All righty, now the documentary 3, it is out. It is available. We got our good friend in the neighborhood, The Game. With the way that we consume music now, how happy are you with the way that we consume music? I mean, it's one of them where people, back in the days, we were worried about, you know, either a Source magazine or a Hits magazine or somebody that just gave you, you know, if it's five mics, whatever it may be. Now everybody got the device and everybody can say something.
1: Yeah.
0: When you go into either drop an album, and I'm not even talking about just regular life because people are always saying something. When you go in to drop an album, are you concerned with, are people going to listen to the album or is everybody just going to hate out the gate?
1: I think that for me, right, I came out at a time and I came out at a special time. When I came out, the West was wide open. It was wide open for the taking and somebody, for someone or some entity to revive it or give it life. And I think that I did that. And the platform was Aftermath Interscope. Mm-hmm. So I appreciate them for giving me the platform, but it didn't matter where I landed. I was going to do what I did. I think I told you that, you know, when I threw the CD in your car.
0: Yeah.
1: You know, with the green case, you know, the one you don't listen to.
0: Amen.
1: If anything hurt me.
0: That hurt you?
1: Yeah.
0: Nah.
1: If anything ever hurt me.
0: Hey, man, you know what's crazy about this? Amaniana, you probably don't know the story. Mm-hmm. We were literally, I don't know why.
1: He's on a 101.
0: No, we were on the 110.
1: Oh, yeah, 110.
0: We were on the 110. We were on the 110, and for some reason, it was like a weekend morning, and I'm just rolling. And I see a car pull up next to me, and we both roll our windows down. He's like, hey, I'm game. I come to, you know, we talking. We literally on the 110 and we slow down to a crawl's pace.
1: He slow down.
0: And so he's like, man, I rap, so on and so forth. So he in the driver's seat.
2: That's wild.
0: I'm driving my car. So he had to take his CD, throw it through his window, land in my window, and he tossed his CD in the car.
1: Yeah.
0: Right? And I'm going to tell you, I didn't listen to the CD. And then fast forward, I'm in New York coming out of my hotel room, right? Out of my hotel.
2: Wow.
0: And I see young dudes, 6'9", or no, I'm just like, Game, like what, 6'5", or something like that? So I see him standing, and he's like, Big, Game, I mentioned, and I'm like, what you doing out here? And he's like, man, I'm working with G-Unit work. And I'm like, are you serious? Yeah. But he had put so much work in, and it wasn't like you were ushered in, you were literally doing this.
2: Wow.
0: You know what I'm saying? It wasn't no social media.
1: Thanks for nothing.
0: It was like, man, I make music, this is where I come from, and check me out. Mm-hmm. And I'm glad I didn't listen to it, because look how far you came.
1: I would have been on Big Boy Records.
0: Yeah, you would have been on Big Boy Records, mad at me. You know what I'm saying? Like,
1: in the neighborhood still. Like, y'all.
0: He said, like, y'all. You know,
2: ringing bells.
0: Yeah, ringing bells. And like, you know how depressing it is in here.
2: Hello.
0: I got to say hello. And Big Boy. What kind of career is that?
1: Crazy.
0: You know, but you did well for yourself. You know what I'm saying? Wouldn't you think so?
1: Yeah.
0: Game, you got time to hang out with us, bro? You got
1: I'll
0: more time?
1: Here, man. I'll be here.
0: There it is. Y'all stick around. Y'all radios. We got more with The Game in the neighborhood. Big Boys Neighborhood. Boys.

0: Big Boys Neighborhood. All righty, now the documentary 3, it is out. It is available. We got our good friend in the neighborhood, The Game. We were talking this morning where we played a clip of you speaking about you can't get Black Sam on the phone, you can't get Kendrick. And I told, I said, man, that's Game's story. That's his truth.
1: Yeah.
0: You know what I'm saying? So no one can sit here and say, oh, man, don't do this, don't do that. And I'm going to say this also, man, like people say, well, why did he say it in public? But we had a conversation in private that you said, you know, hey, Big, can you get me with Sam? I dropped the ball. I didn't make the call.
1: Right.
0: So you all, this wasn't give me a microphone, I'm going to air somebody out. You know what I'm saying? This was more of, man, I tried.
1: Yeah.
0: You know what I'm saying?
1: So let me tell you what it is with me, because the internet will make it, you know, what they want it to be.
0: Mm-hmm.
1: I don't need to talk to Dot every day.
0: Right.
1: And the only reason that I say can't get him on the phone is because the internet controls this narrative. If we talked, then you would understand from me how I feel, because I'm very vocal about how I feel.
0: Mm-hmm.
1: So I would be able to hear how you feel, and I would be able to say how I feel. That's how I was raised. I was raised in a house full of gangsters, where even my mama and my daddy, where we say what we feel. Even when I was like, you know, my dad asked me what's wrong, and I tell him nothing. Nah, we're not doing that. Tell me what's wrong so we can get, you know, to the root of the issue and then fix it. So I'm all communicative. Mm-hmm. You know what I'm saying? So when I say Black Sam, like, you know, I went up to Marathon Burger. I bought 60 burgers for the next 60 people in line one day. And I just want to know, like, what is it? Like, what is it? Because when Nip was alive, that was the homie. It's all love. Like, I did what I did for Nip, and he went on and did his thing. You know what I'm saying? Nip had asked, you know, about, you know, signing. You know what I'm saying? What's up with Black Wall Street? I was like, man, you're going to do your own thing, because I wasn't never the, you know, the Birdman or the Hove, the Rock. I was never that type, bro. I never signed artists. Like, from Glasses Malone. I had Glasses Malone with Black Wall Street, but I never put them on paper. I always felt like, go get yours. You know what I'm saying? Even back in the day, Dot, Top, they had their thing. I never wanted to sign anybody and be the reason that you mad. I never wanted to be the reason that Wayne was mad at Birdman or nothing like that. Mm-hmm. Like, I'm just the person that opened the door for you. You know what I'm saying? So when I say get on the phone, it mean have a conversation, like, man to man, and like, let me know what the issue is. You know what I'm saying? It ain't like I need to really talk to y'all every day. I don't need to do that. I function perfectly fine being game. My life is bracking.
0: Right.
1: So it's just like, when it's narratives out there, if there's an issue, I thought men get on the phone and talk out the issue. It ain't about wanting to talk to nobody like that. Like, I'm not no, you know what I'm saying?
0: Mm-hmm.
1: Like, so it's just that, man. It's like, when we have, if I had a problem with you, you would call me.
0: Yeah.
1: I would call you. Keep the lines of communication open. Then all this stuff going on, these narratives that people are,
0: but you don't think you create some of those narratives too, though, Game? Are you responsible for some of those narratives?
1: I think that you think I create them because you don't know the backstory or you don't hear the other person.
0: I'm asking a question. I'm not talking
1: about that. No. I don't think that I create these narratives. I think they're derivative of me being the only person vocal about what's going on.
0: Game, you got time to hang out with us, bro? You got
1: I'll
0: more
1: be
0: time?
1: Here, man. I'll be here.
0: There it is. Y'all stick around y'all radios. We got more with The Game in the neighborhood. Big Boys Neighborhood.
1: Sight.
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0: Big Boy's Big Neighborhood. Boy. All righty, now the documentary 3, it is out. It is available. We got our good friend in the neighborhood, The Game.
1: Hey, man, and I want to talk about the album, too, because what happens, we'll sit down and everything, things be clickbait.
2: Yeah.
1: When there's a celebration that I feel that's going down with Documentary 3, this is one of those albums, bro, that we've been waiting on.
2: Yeah.
1: And you came, I think it was almost a year ago. How long ago did you come? And you were playing stuff saying, man, no, this is special. This is for the Documentary 3. Yeah. And then there's other times where I go to the studio and I'm thinking I'm listening to a new album. And then you're like, yeah, Big, I got rid of those songs. I'm like, what the So if we get 24... We got 24 in Documentary 3. How many songs were Documentary 3 worthy?
2: Maybe 200.
1: How many did you record?
2: Like somewhere like 1,100 and like 30 or something like that. Yeah, and you know me, I record full songs. So it's like I did that. I think I wanted to put 18, you know, generally, because the Documentary 1 had 18. I always try to stay close to that. But then I had a lot of songs that I really loved, you know? Mm-hmm. So what happened was I looked at The Chronic 2001. It had 23 songs on it. So I said, that's one of my favorite albums. Mm-hmm. And so I said, if Drake can put out 23 and, you know, make a classic, then so can I. The issue was every song has to hit. So you got to keep people entertained. The sequence got to be right. And that was the most difficult part about this album, was sequencing this album. And I put 24 just because.

0: because I wanted to one-up Dre one time. You know what I'm saying? But,
1: What keeps you competitive in all this, though?
0: I don't think it's... I don't even think it's, like, me purposely trying to be competitive. I think I'm just good.
1: Yeah, I think, man.
0: I'm just good, man. And I'll say this to you and everybody here. I feel like, you know, anybody that listens to this full album and doesn't like this album, we know who you are. You're a liar, right? And you're lying to yourself.
1: I had that conversation, bro.
0: No, I'm being honest, though, because I...
1: So am I.
0: Bro, this is... I'm not going to lie. I have a lot of albums. I feel like I have four classics for sure. My favorite album is Doctor's Advocate. I understand documentary is everybody's, you know, thing, but Doctor's Advocate, My Back Against the Wall. I had no Dre. I was out of the group. Interscope wasn't rocking with me until I came back from New York with One Blood. So I know what I put into that album. I sat in the basement of Sony Studios in New York for 2 months. I had Nas come through, Busta Rhymes come through, and I sat there not knowing what my career was going to be unless I came out with a classic album. So I put everything into that album. I did the same thing here. I locked in for 2 years. That's another reason, 2 years, 12 months a year, 24 tracks. I really focused and locked in on this album. So I didn't, I when I put this album out, I know for a fact I didn't make no mistakes.
1: Yeah,
0: I didn't make no mistakes because I sat there and meticulously looked at that dry erase board day in and day out. I had dreams about the sequence. I was waking up having nightmares like, no, that doesn't go at number 7. You know what I'm saying? Mm-hmm. I go to studio and I'm like, wipe the board off, replace it. And RJ right there, man, he'll tell you about the trenches that we were in to complete this album. So again, if you listen to this full album and you tell yourself this is not a great album, you're a liar.
1: Game, definitely want to thank you for coming into the neighborhood. RJ, Mr. LA, thank you for hanging out with us in the neighborhood. For those out there, if you missed any of this big interview, it's right there for you at Big Boy TV, our YouTube channel. And as you're watching, hit that subscribe button. Yep. Hey, Big Boy's neighborhood.
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0: Big Boy's Big Neighborhood. Boy. All right, and now your chance to speak on it. Good or bad, what have you done on the side to make money? We're going to bring Bruce into the neighborhood and see what's going down with Bruce up in here. All righty now. Bruce. Hello.
1: Hello.
0: Hello there, Bruce. Bruce, what city are you calling from?
1: What's up, man? Los Angeles.
0: Los Angeles up in here. Bruce from Los Angeles. Bruce, good or bad, what have you done on the side to make money, Bruce?
1: When I used to be a security guard, I would charge all the truck drivers that parked there overnight, like $20, $30, you know what I mean?
0: Yeah.
1: I'd be selling, like, the wheelchairs around there. I'd tell this homeless guy, hey, man, go give me that wheelchair. I'll give you $5. And I'll turn around and sell that wheelchair for, like, $100, you know what I mean?
0: Right. Wait, hold on, man. So where were you security at, Bruce?
1: Hey, I can't disclose that information.
0: Oh, okay. Okay.
1: I was in charge of, like 30 locations. And basically, it was just a crazy little spot, you know, and then like, next to like a Salvation Army. So they'll donate the couches and the cribs. So I'll be selling the couches on OfferUp, the baby cribs. Yo. I'll be selling, one time I got a bunch of bobbleheads. I sold the bobbleheads, all kinds of stuff, you know?
2: That's the way to
1: do it. A truck driver hit the wall, and I told him, hey, man, I'm going to have to report this. And he's like, nah. But, you know, he just paid me out. He paid me like $100, and I didn't report though. What he did some damage to the wall because he made a turn, you know what I mean?
0: Yeah. Hey, man. So, Bruce, how long were you working there?
1: I was there a couple years, actually. But I was making pretty good money there, like a lot of money right there to be made.
0: Yeah. Hey, Bruce.
1: Stuff on the ground. And I'll slang it right there, like, you know what I mean? I was always hustling it right there, you know?
0: Hey, man, let me ask you this, man. On your side hustle, were you making just as much or more than your paycheck?
1: You know what? It came in mind, dude, because one time I got this bomb stereo equipment. It was, like, top-notch. So I took it to the pawn shop, and I got, like, another $300 there. One time I came up on this crazy bicycle for, like, the kids that really need it. And I ended up causing like $4,000. I sold it for like $700. So there was a lot of good days and bad days, but I was always making money. Like every day I'll make money there, you know?
0: And you were the security guard, Bruce?
2: Is that really?
1: Security guard. Uh-huh. Security guard and side hustler right there.
0: Yeah, I heard that, man.
2: Before he hit the doors of Salvation Army.
1: Parked overnight, so I charged them like $20, all the truck drivers.
2: Oh, my God,
1: you know?
2: I love it, dude.
1: And they can't park there. So I'll be like, hey, you want to park there? Or you got to pay me $20.
2: All right.
0: And were you working graveyard? Were you working overnight?
1: It was from like 5 to 1.
0: Like 5 what? 5 5 p.m. to 1 a.m.?
1: Afternoon.
0: Okay.
1: Yeah, 5 afternoon to 1 o'clock in the morning.
2: The best hours.
0: Yeah, gotcha. Yeah. Oh, my Lord. My man was like, yeah, you
2: whatever
0: know.
2: It
0: yeah.
2: Whatever it takes.
0: I had a good stereo equipment. You know what I'm saying? That's Bruce right there.
3: Crazy.
0: From Los Angeles, good or bad. What have you done on the side to make money? Hit us up, Big

0: Hello?
1: Hello, may I speak to How you doing? Is Luther Lufe the Great Maxima?
0: With the Great Maxima?
1: I was calling about the note that was left on the car.
0: Oh, my husband must have left a note on it.
1: Oh, okay, so it's your husband.
0: Yeah, he's here.
1: Just with the fender and the paint, it's $3,216.
0: Okay, what's your name?
1: My name is Luther, L-U-T-H-E-R, Lufe. Do you know what he was doing over there in that dirty district?
0: No, I don't.
1: Got to keep an eye on him. There's a lot of bars over there.
0: I can't keep no eye on nobody. I'm sorry.
1: He probably got a little younger lady over there.
0: I don't know what he got over there. That's his business. Can I put you on hold and see, can I get him and he can talk to you?
1: Oh, yeah. Please, ma'am. That'd make the phone tap way better. Thank you.
2: Hello.
1: It's Luther Lufe. I was calling about the Maxima, the note that you left on my car.
2: Somebody could have put my name down.
1: Is there a way that I could just meet you over there and I can just give you the forms, you can handle it with my insurance company, so that way...
2: I don't need the form. We need to get some kind of closure on this. Get the FBI, the police.
1: Okay, I have the note here. It has your wife's name on it. It has your phone number. It has your apologetic note that you wrote to me. Hey, you know, I'm sorry. I tried to wait around for the police.
2: Hey.
1: Yes.
2: Stop. Just get the police and bring the police by.
1: Sir, I'm going to have the police, SWAT, FBI, CIA, DNA, all righty?
2: Get them all.
1: Will you be at your house in like 40 minutes?
2: I'll be at my house and you bring the police by.
1: Okay, that's what I would do. It's obvious I'm going to miss eating right now, and I have to eat or else my eye get lightheaded. So could you guys please just have me like a bacon sandwich or something over there?
0: I ain't cooking no sandwich for nobody.
1: Just meet me there and have something in the microwave for me, man. Them little chimichanga burritos is good. I'm not too picky. I just got to make sure that I eat. Okay, and I will see you.
2: No sandwich. If you're hungry, you better eat like I would do if I was hungry.
1: All right, well, pick me up something on the way over there.
2: I'm not picking you up.
3: Let's go.
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7: 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DJ Quest is up in here. Quest, biggest song of the week. What we got?
8: We got Drizzy, Drake, Shebang.
7: Shebang. Shebang. Yeah. It's going to get into your biggest song of the week right here. Big Boy's Neighborhood.

0: Big Boys Neighborhood. Alrighty, once again, biggest song of the week, Questify.
1: That was Drizzy Drake, Shebang.
0: Shebang right there. We're going to go ahead and get on out of here. Definitely want to thank you guys for hanging out with us in the neighborhood. Big up to all our friends at Power 98.3. Got to say what's up to Jay Steele. Thank you for rocking with the neighborhood. Everybody in the Valley, everybody in the Phoenix area, we appreciate you. Also, Smoking 99.1 South Bend. Thank you for rocking with the neighborhood. And also Real 92.3 in Los Angeles. And once again, thank you to our good friend, The Game. All new Big Interview, part one. We're going to give you guys part two next weekend. Enjoy the rest of your weekend. Once again, Quest, happy birthday weekend to you. Juan, happy birthday weekend to you. And also, man, Virgo season, it is definitely going down. Enjoy the rest of your weekend. We are Big Boys Neighborhood, and we are gone.
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0: What's happening? It's your partner, Big Boy. It's about that time. Let's get this weekend turned up right now. Here it is. It's lit. Big Boy's Neighborhood starts now. Big Boy's Neighborhood. Thank you guys for being in the neighborhood. We got a whole lot more show coming up for you, so do continue to hang out with us in the neighborhood, man. Last weekend of August.
4: Oh, wow.
0: Yeah, man. Yeah, our producer Juan, his birthday is coming up. You don't want to be acknowledged.
5: Right.
0: Happy birthday to you, Juan. Look at him trying to play it off. No, guys. He built the whole show around him today.
4: Wait, it's the same day, right?
0: Yeah.
4: Same day?
0: Yeah. Say what now? Yeah. Oh, yeah. Day. Quest, your birthday too, bro.
1: Yeah, same day.
0: Yeah, Virgo. It's Virgo season.
6: Virgo season.
0: Virgo season. Yeah, man. So,
1: got a Leo over here.
0: Yeah. Yeah. Say what now? What's up?
6: I opened the door. Someone said, who cares?
4: Whoa, close the door.
0: Wow.
1: You know Big's a Virgo, right?
6: Yeah, but
1: who's
6: it's not
1: the
6: same
1: about Big. No, we said Virgo season. We said Virgo season, and you said, who cares?
0: Damn.
1: So,
0: yeah,
4: he's snapping his fingers.
6: That's what
0: yeah, man.
5: Yeah, that's
0: he all sure. Sassy over there.
5: Yeah. Okay,
0: all righty. Well, I don't know. This is our weekend show. I don't know who's going to be here for the weekday show. I don't know. What did he say?
6: I don't know.
0: Okay. You continue to hang out with us in the neighborhood, man. Of course, you got your big interview with The Game. The Game new album is Documentary 3.
4: Yeah,
0: so buddy. Nice, man. We had to do a slice on that one. So we got part one of our interview with The Game. Brand spanking new. So make sure that you're hanging out with us for that. Like I said, it's your big hip-hop mix with DJ Quest up in here. We got your biggest song of the week. And we got your funny phone taps from Mr. Luther Lufay. So make sure that you're hanging out with us for the entire show if you can. Big Boy.

0: All things Big Boy's Neighborhood is right there for you.
1: Yep,
0: Big Boy TV, our YouTube channel. As you're watching any of our interviews or any of our shorts, whatever it may be, hit that subscribe button. Believe that. Y'all continue to hang out with us in the neighborhood. Big Boy's Neighborhood.

0: in here. What up, Lou Dog?
1: All right, I got a new venture that I'm going to be attempting to do.
0: Okay.
1: And that's because of my friend Christian. My friend Christian, he's been telling me about this Amazon influencer
2: program. That's very godly of him.
1: That he's been doing, right? And he's been sharing. You know, a lot of people don't like to share this information, but he's making some good side money on like on the side. Like, he managed to do this. And like,
2: wait, he's making good side money on the side?
3: Oh, damn. Thank you for clearing that up.
1: But he managed to make a good amount of extra money to like do his, like pay for his wedding and stuff that and go a little bit above and beyond. And what he's doing is Amazon reviews.
2: Okay.
1: So there's this program that you can join and you sign up and you got to get like accepted. And then eventually if you have the qualifications, you can do it. But all you're basically doing is like grabbing anything you buy on Amazon, making a quick video review about it, and then putting it on their sites where they, you can purchase it for them. And you get paid off
2: for
1: that.
2: I buy a lot of stuff from Amazon.
1: I buy tons of stuff on Amazon that hardly ever return or test out or I really like. A lot of toys for Yael and stuff like that.
2: So it's the stuff that you purchase that you got to talk about. Okay.
1: But eventually, once these companies start realizing that you're like getting views, then they start sending you their stuff for free.
3: What?
1: And then you just start doing reviews on that. So you don't really pay for any of these products. You're just reviewing their products. You're making money. And then he's selling them for half off because he doesn't need them after that.
2: Right.
1: So he's making side money off of that too.
2: But he's buying them, right?
1: No, he's starting. You got to start with buying a few.
2: Okay, so now you say he's getting
1: now he's just getting a bunch of people just sent to him. Like, he gets boxes on a weekly and he just sits there and does reviews, bro.
3: Get a, I can see you with a ring light on.
1: $7,000 a month is good. Extra cash.
4: Oh, yeah. What? Extra cash?
1: Yeah. $7,000 extra cash is pretty good. Like, I'm telling you, my stepdaughter has a quinceañera next July, next year. And I'm like, dude, it's like the things that she's seen on Instagram and what she wants to do. And oh, can I get these custom things and this dress?
3: Oh, my God.
1: I'm like, Jesus Christ.
2: And now, you see certain things on Instagram, and you're like, man, I hate they even saw that.
1: Yeah.
2: Like, yeah, so she getting crazy.
1: Yeah. Oh, yeah, dog.
2: So you got to tell her, like, man, I can't give Vicente Fernandez. What's your king say?
1: I've never, ever heard her listen to any type of banda, any type of grupo, any type of norteño, and she wants a banda for a quinceañera.
4: No way.
1: Why? Because she saw on Instagram of this banda coming in and directing the quinceañera behind her with the dance.
3: It. She needs it.
2: Yeah, so you really, you're on a mission then.
1: Oh, yeah.
2: You got to do this, man. What is this?
1: Well, this is my friend. This is kind of what the reviews sound
2: like. Is this
1: like.
2: What he's doing?
1: Yeah.
2: This is him?
1: Yeah, it's just a little sample.
5: All right, you guys. See? Check this out. Bouge RV has came out with their best product, which I love. They had sent me this to review. This is going to be the telescope.
1: Yeah, telescope.
2: Hey, dude, if he's doing this and he's making $7,000 a month.
5: Kind of a simple
2: and
5: setup.
2: And he sound like a dork.
1: Yes!
2: You could definitely, like, your energy and the way you present Lou, you'll kill the game, man.
1: You're going to kill that one, Doc. So we'll see, man, if it goes good for me. If you see me, there might be signs. I might come in here.
4: The signs will be there.
2: All right. I thought you were saving the money for the kings and
1: Exactly, Doc.
2: Yeah, dude, he's going to be like, I'm going to have the best cocaine.
3: Eyebrows plucked.
2: Yeah, man. Yeah. All righty now, your chance to speak on it. Good or bad, what have you done on the side to make money?
3: Oh, my God.
2: Good or bad? Amen. That was unfiltered.
3: Yes.
2: All righty now, we want you to speak on it. Good or bad, what have you done to make money on the side? The side to make money. Hit us up, Big Boys Neighborhood.
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3: Check this out.
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5: Chilling with my man Big Boy, like you should be doing. They call

0: Big Boy's Neighborhood, we're speaking on it. Good or bad, what have you done on the side to make money? Good or bad?
1: Come on.
0: And that's Delina?
2: Delina.
0: Delina, let's bring Delina into the neighborhood and see what's going down with Delina up in here. Delina, hello.
3: Hello.
0: Hello there, Delina. Am I saying your name correct?
3: You are Delina, yes.
0: All righty, Delina, good or bad, what have you done on the side to make money?
3: So it's a little embarrassing, but I used to have my nieces and nephews sell candy for me.
0: Damn, I heard that. You was pushing the candy. She's like, all right, now I'm going to do this. You got to bring me back at least 35 cents off each one of these bars, all right?
1: Hey, were you guys outside at Walmart? Those kids, man.
0: Oh, my God.
1: Like, yo, you want these candy bars? I'm like, yo, dude, I'm going in there to get candy bars.
0: Yeah, and then he's like, man, now, do I buy it for $5 out here?
1: Yeah.
0: Or do I go and buy it on the inside?
1: $5.
0: All right, so, Delina, how did you do this? Which you say your niece and nephews, how did you do this candy operation, this candy slanging?
3: We had like a little candy hookup, and we would get the candy for free, and we would go, you know, make some profit.
0: And, oh, man, make some profit. Yeah. That's 100% profit.
4: Yeah,
1: for sure.
0: What kind of candy were you selling?
3: A little bit of candy bars, the Nutty Butters, the usual Skittles.
0: And how young was your niece and nephew with this child labor stuff that you were doing?
5: Exploitation.
0: Yeah, child exploitation.
3: I couldn't myself, no. They were like 13, 14. And they were selling for, you know, their school.
1: So when they came home from school, hold on, this isn't enough.
0: Right, yeah.
1: You better get back over there. Come on, man.
0: Don't make me smack you.
4: Get that overtime.
0: Yeah, you trying to hold on me?
1: Video games.
0: Did you ever hang your niece upside down and shake a Snicker out of them?
1: Try to steal the product? Yeah.
0: So how much were you making, Delina, off of this stuff?
3: Honestly, about like 200 a day, maybe.
5: What was their cut?
3: Like, I would give them maybe like $50 and feed them.
0: I heard that.
5: That's a good one.
0: No, that's a lot. I wouldn't give them product. Like, nobody, yeah. McDonald's make a lot. You know, nobody ever asks McDonald's how much they make, and then you try to be equivalent. I heard that.
1: Real quick.
0: So, what made you stop? They got of age.
3: They were getting older, asking for my money.
0: Right, oh, yeah. Start trying to renegotiate. She's like, hold on, slave.
1: We're gonna take them out, man. We gotta take them out.
0: Yeah, man.
1: Get rid of them.
0: Yeah.
1: There's the neighbors, man.
0: I heard that, man. And how long were you doing that, Delina? How long were you slinging candy?
3: About a year, maybe a good year.
0: Yeah, see, I couldn't do nothing like that, man. I would have ate all into my profit.
4: I sold candy in school.
0: Really
4: for like,
0: she's
4: yeah.
0: She's the candy lady?
4: Yeah,
0: candy
4: I was. Girl. And then the teacher snitched on me.
0: Really though?
4: Yeah, because he was selling stuff too. So I was, you know, like
5: the competition.
4: Making more. Yeah, the competition, dude. He snitched on me, and I'm over here trying to pay my basketball gear.
0: You were selling candy.
4: Yes,
0: and
4: in
0: the
4: school.
0: Teacher was he selling candy?
4: Yeah, he was selling like the same things, like you know,
0: and he
4: chips.
0: Told on you.
4: Yeah, he told on me. He snitched on me.
0: Oh, we would all win.
4: Actually, snitched on him back.
0: Hey man, let me tell you. You know when you trip and fall, when you fall, you grab other people.
1: Yeah.
0: We would all win down,
1: yes,
0: bro.
1: Sir.
0: I'm like, man, if I'm going down, you going down, because I know it's way more illegal than you.
4: Yeah, he was hating.
0: And you got to know how to snitch on somebody, too.
4: Yeah.
0: I would have bought his product and put like a little pin in it, like, hey, he's selling craziness to the kids.
1: That part.
0: Hey, man, man, believe that.
1: Yeah.
0: All right, Delina. Delina, thank you so much for your call, my love. We appreciate you, all righty?
5: I wasn't that scandalous.
3: Thank
5: cool.
3: you, Big Boy. Love you guys.
0: Love you too. Thank you, hon. Thank you.
4: Aww.
0: Good or bad? What have you done to make money on the side? What have you done on the side to make money? What you got,
5: Luigi?
0: When
5: we come back, I'm going to tell you what my homeboy used to do.
4: What?
5: To the dogs in his apartment complex.
1: Wow. That's a man.
0: Oh, man.
1: Right.
0: All right.
1: PG.
0: Hey, dude, we're not going to talk about none of that off air until we come back.
5: I'll tell you.
0: All right, now.

0: Yo, stop the presses.
1: This is Big Boy's Neighborhood.
2: Oh my God, Jackson, can I try on your glasses?

0: time, man. Speak to her, please. Yes, could you tell him that Luther Lufe from Wonderworks was calling, and I was just calling to let him know what time we'll be there Saturday?
1: Wonderworks?
0: We're there for our President's National Day of Service.
1: And what are you doing?
0: We're going to paint. We're going to do the rain gutters, repave the driveway, pull the weeds, smoke the weeds. A lot of the house maintenance for the President's National Day of Service.
1: You cannot send anybody here on Saturday morning.
0: Did you need them to do the interior work for you? Because I'm pretty sure that just speaking with you, it sounds like you have a dumpy house.
1: My house is not dumpy.
0: Okay, well, neither here nor there, man. We'll be there at 5 in the morning.
1: Hold on. Hey.
2: Yes.
0: How you doing there, sir? I was just speaking with your wife there.
2: Yes.
0: And we were just talking about some of the things that you guys would need there from Wonderworks for your President's National Day of Service.
2: I don't have a clue what you're talking about.
0: I'm talking about the kids that'll be at the house.
2: Well, don't send any kids to my house.
0: The program is sending them, but I'll be there.
2: Tell the program not to send them, because I'm not going to be here, and I don't need any help, and I didn't sign up for nothing.
0: This is 14 at-risk kids, sir.
2: I don't give a what it is. I'm telling you, you touch my house, and I'll have you sued.
0: Well,
2: I don't know what the hell's the matter with you. You can't understand my English.
0: Once you see exactly, and when your old broad, when she gets home and you guys get a chance to do the reveal, you'll see like, oh my God, this is amazing.
2: You'll see oh my God too, because you hadn't better touch my property.
0: Sir, why are you cursing me so? I'm not cursing.
2: Because I'm getting up at you, that's why.
0: You are really me off.
2: Yeah, you're me off too.
0: I'm so nervous.
2: Yeah, I'm so nervous too.
0: All righty, sir. Well, I'll see you on Saturday, okay?
2: Don't bother.
0: President's National Day of Service.
2: Okay.
0: We will be there. I'll be working my way back to you, sir.
2: Yeah.
3: Let's go.
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29: Chilling with my man, Big Boy, like you should be doing.
30: Big Boy's Neighborhood. Big Boy. DJ Quest is up in here, and it's about that time for your Quest is up in here. What a Questify.
31: What's good, Big?
30: Maintaining my fellow Virgo, man. Virgo season is here.
31: Yes, sir.
30: Now, I never really say Virgo season. I never say the season like that, but I'm going to keep saying it because with Mariana, when it was, what was this, Gemini?
32: Gemini season.
30: When it was Gemini season, I got so tired of hearing that.
32: Yeah.
30: So I'm going to hit you with a couple Virgo seasons.
32: Right. Mariana. So what I'm hearing is I'm inspo.
30: Yeah, you are.
32: That's what I'm hearing. Yeah.
30: You are inspo. So I'm a Virgo. Our producer Juan is a Virgo. Quest is a Virgo as well, man. Matter of fact, they celebrate the same day.
31: Yeah.
30: You know what I'm saying? So Virgo is... Thank you. Thank you. Thank you, Jesus.

0: And Compton's very own The Game documentary 3. It is out. It is available for you right now. We got to talk to Game about everything, man. Yep. I think I'm going to start off with him throwing that red rag on my head.
1: Right. Yeah, you have to.
0: Yeah, when he did that versus with YG. Yeah. And of course, we got to talk about, you know, everybody talking about, oh, he sided with Drake. So we're going to get to a great conversation with everything with The Game for our brand new big interview. So y'all continue to hang out with us. We got The Game in the Neighborhood coming up next. Big Boy's Big Neighborhood.
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0: Game is in the neighborhood, ladies and gentlemen. Welcome back to the neighborhood, Game.
1: What's up, man?
0: You got a lot on your plate right now. I don't know where to start with you, Game. First off, I want to say congratulations on Documentary 3.
2: Congrats.
0: And do I go first to saying, why in the f*** did you throw that red rag on my head at Versus? All righty, now, we can talk about, everybody want to talk about Drake and Kendrick and this and that. I mean, no, man, why did you throw that red rag on top of my head at Versus?
1: Hey,
0: you mean me, man. I'm the new Michael Jordan right now.
1: Hey, you know what, man? Every time I see that picture, I say,
0: why is it funny to you?
1: No, because every time I see the picture, I know how you feel when you see the picture.
0: Right.
1: So it's like, I be like, every time, I'm like, big, gonna me up.
0: Hey, man, I was trying to downplay it. I was like, man, hopefully it don't go. You know what I'm saying? You know Gina Views, she got that as her, when I call, that's what pops up on her phone.
3: Wow.
0: Yeah, man.
1: I got the high res, so I got a trumper with that.
0: Oh, really?
1: Yeah.
0: So you got me. Yeah, man, that was crazy, man. You know you threw it on my head twice.
1: Yeah, I think it was about four times.
0: Right. Let's go with you, man. Yeah, and thank you. What was your guy name that flashlighted me to bring me up on stage?
1: That was G Magic.
0: You need to fire that motherfucker.
1: Yeah,
0: he should have never got me up there, bro. You know what I'm saying? Like, and then I said the N-word on stage. I never said the N-word.
1: Yeah, man.
0: I just fell right in, man. I just felt home.
1: Yeah, man. You know, man. I see the block welcomes you.
0: Man, thank you, man. Thank you, man. After we leave from here, I'm going to get put on.
1: Yeah, but I got to check with people before I bring you to the hood. Because, you know, every time I bring somebody to the hood, I don't know.
0: There you go, Game.
1: It's a joke, man. It's a joke.
0: No, it's not a joke. All jokes got something under it, man. So, Game, Documentary 3. And we were talking about this, man. Not every album gets documentary.
1: Yeah.
0: Why did this one get documentary?
1: I just felt like, you know, a lot of times I take a lot of time off between albums, man. And, you know, parenting is what I do first. And, like, that's where I put all my eggs in that basket. And so I felt like it was time, man. So once I knew that the title, calling it that, was going to challenge me.
0: Right.
1: You know what I'm saying?
0: Because
1: I can't play around if I call my album that. So I knew once I told myself I was going to call the album Documentary 3 that the content would have to be fitting. And I knew that it would challenge my pen and you know, everything, the whole aura, you know, around that name. Like, I had to really dive in. And so I locked in for 2 years, man.
0: Hey, Game, how many conversations have we had off air about what I think of you as an artist?
1: A lot, man.
0: Yeah.
1: A lot. More than I've had with anybody else.
0: Game, you got time to hang out with us, bro? You got
1: I'll
0: more
1: be
0: time?
1: Here, man. I'll be here.
0: There it is. Y'all stick around. Y'all radios. We got more with the Game in the neighborhood. Big Boys Neighborhood.
4: Excited.

0: Big Boy's Neighborhood. Boy. All righty, now the documentary 3, it is out. It is available. We got our good friend in the neighborhood, The Game. When I heard this album, like I was quoting, I was hitting you up just over the album.
1: Yeah.
0: Man, because I feel that when you go in, I never feel like, man, Game, oh, he mailed this one in. Oh, he slept through this one, you know? Yeah. And that's why also, bro, when I look at the documentary 3, right, there's so much on that album. But then, Game, the focus goes like this.
1: Yeah.
0: You know what I'm saying? And when I say the focus goes like that, I mean, there's 24 tracks on that?
1: Yeah.
0: And on documentary 3. And the first thing people go to is No Breaks.
1: Yeah.
0: Because it had Drake's name on it. Is that by design? Is it expectation? Or were you just putting out a record?
1: Let's just call it for what it is, man. It's like Drake is, you know, the biggest artist in the world, bro. Mm-hmm. Right? The biggest artist in the world. That's the homie. If he get on the record, I mean, it's going to magnify the record, right?
0: Right.
1: So why not? Like, if anybody in the world that has a music career, if Drake was their homie and he was going to get on the record, what you going to do? Tell him no? Mm-hmm. Or what are you going to do? Not reach out to your homie and see if he want to get down with you? And if he decides to get down, why wouldn't you put that on the album? So it's like, that's what it is. Like, who's not going to put Drake on their album?
0: Is there a part of you that goes through your mental editor? Like, is this a move that I want to do because of the outside voices? Or are you just like, man, I don't listen to outside voices?
1: I don't really listen to outside voices, man. It's like, I got, you know, like I put people on the album that I want on the album. I don't really dive into the politics when I'm making like selections. You know what I'm saying? If I did, then, you know, I wouldn't have like, you know, I got Drake on the album.
0: Right.
1: You know?
0: Right.
1: And YG's on the album.
0: Right.
1: But I don't, and that whole, you know, that whole thing, like I don't know anything about anything when it comes to that. I just know that, YG is the homie, and I know I was a big fan of Draco, before and after. And like me and homie, we was solid. Me and Draco was solid. He came to studio. We did, 2 songs, and I felt like I talked to his brother and I was like, yo, I want to put this on the album. And Ralphie was like, man, go ahead. You got our blessing. So I put it on there.
0: When you dropped the Black Slim Shady.
1: Yeah.
0: I told you not to, Game.
1: Yeah.
0: And you dropped it anyway.
1: Yeah.
0: And the reason why I told you not to is because I felt like there was so much beauty on that album.
1: Mm-hmm.
0: And people focused in on it. The same way I'm looking at No Breaks, right? I'm seeing people focus in on that and they trying to find, you know,
1: diss nobody on the song, though.
0: Right.
1: You know, so y'all, they create narratives, which, you know, at the end of the day, everybody got these gadgets, right? And, you know, they're privy to whatever they want to do with the information. I look at it as, you know, I've been through the drama as, you know, pretty much fueled my whole career. So it's not nothing new to me for somebody to, you know, come with their own narrative or hate on some, you know, music I'm dropping. It doesn't really matter to me. I'm posting the good and the bad. Mm-hmm. You know what I'm saying? Like, just keep it going, man.
0: Game, you got time to hang out with us, bro? You got more time?
1: Here, man. I'll be here.
0: There it is. Y'all stick around. Y'all radios. We got more with The Game in the neighborhood. Big Boy's
2: Big
0: Neighborhood.
1: Sight.
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0: Boys Neighborhood. All righty, now the documentary 3, it is out. It is available. We got our good friend in the neighborhood, The Game. Man, dude, and like I was saying, it's one thing with the music. And then there's this expectation that people have with Game from Compton. What do you feel about the expectations that are put up on you that aren't put on other people?
1: You know, it's something about me that people always find a problem with. And I think that early on in my career, being too vulnerable, being too accessible, and being an open book is the reason for that. The reason why y'all love, and I'm not, you know, here to call no names or slight nobody, but the reason y'all love everybody else is you don't see them. You don't see their life play out in front of you like you do mine. Every part of my life, you know, was my daughter's birthday, sweet 16. You see it.
0: Yeah.
1: You know what I'm saying? Like, I've given every part of my life to my fans, to media, to the world. So you know everything that's going on with me. These other, you know, other cats are, you know, not, you know, I ain't gonna say hiding, but they stay out the way. So it's you don't have much to go on when it's time to, you know, judge people or make opinions on people. Form all the opinions you want on me because I'm outside with you.
0: Like, is that a gift and a curse, though, to let people in that much or to be that vocal?
1: I think life in general is a gift and a curse, right? Mm-hmm. You got good times, you got bad times. We love life. We wake up appreciating life. Then someone, you lose a loved one or you have a bad day. It just is what it is. So I'm not ducking any smoke in life. And I love the hate. I might love the hate more than I love the love, because hate is deep-rooted love. To hate somebody, you got to dive deep. You know what I'm saying? To tell somebody, oh, you too old to be doing this, you got to go Google my age, bro. Mm-hmm. The regular fans are just enjoying the music. They just love you because you're making their day and you're making their life better. Or you're giving them motivation. The haters go they dive deep, man.
0: What about the ageism in hip-hop?
1: Ageism?
0: Yeah.
1: Yeah, when I was younger, man, I thought like...
0: You did that.
1: Yeah.
0: You talked a lot of...
1: Yeah, man. But you know what, man? It's like it's just growing pains, man. When you're young, you talk a lot of shit, and then when you grow, I remember when I got 38. When I turned 38, I was like, this came fast.
0: He was like, I rapped this.
1: I was like, damn, you 38. And then I had to switch, you know, when I perform, I switch and make a joke of it. But even now, bro, to be 46, man, to be spitting like
0: and
1: this.
0: Amazing and amazing at your thing, craft.
1: There's a few...
0: like, it's crazy. And I want to say this, because in hip-hop, like the Rolling Stones are probably, what, 80? And they go on the road.
1: Yeah.
0: But in hip-hop, we like, nah. You don't see doctors, and they be like, hey, man, you got to stop operating when you 45, bro.
1: Oh, right, yeah.
0: You know what I'm saying? You shouldn't even... You're a lawyer? Nah, man, you got to stop that law when you 42. It's our genre that always... you know, I don't know where the came from where... It's like, oh, you should put your mic down when your mic is deadly right now, gang.
1: Yeah, so for me, I feel like as long as I see E-40 doing something,
0: I know I got
1: 10 more years.
0: Right.
1: You know what I'm saying?
0: Yeah, ain't like, too short.
1: If 40 and Short and Hov and Nas and Snoop are still putting out rap content or just raps, period, then I know that I'm 10 years or so behind them, that I got 10 years to go when they stop.
0: Game, you got time to hang out with us, bro? You got
1: I'll
0: more
1: be
0: time?
1: Here, man. I'll be here.
0: There it is. Y'all stick around y'all radios. We got more with The Game in the neighborhood. Big Boys Neighborhood.

0: Big Boys Neighborhood. All righty, now the documentary 3, it is out. It is available. We got our good friend in the neighborhood, The Game. Game, did you ever think it was going to go this long? Because when you come into The Game, right, and you know, I don't do button down shirts and drive Maybachs, and now you drive Maybachs. You know what I'm saying?
1: I think about that all the time, too.
0: But, and see what happens, man, we get a moment in time. That's what music is.
1: Yeah.
0: Music is like what you see and what you smell and what you're doing, and it's documented, no pun intended. And then we go back and we able to look and say, oh, what about this? What about this? You know? But at that time, that was The Game. That was our introduction.
1: Yeah.
0: Do you ever look at some of that and be like, God damn it, I wish I didn't say it?
1: No, I don't. I think that it's all part of, part of my, my growth.
0: Yeah, man.
1: I think that when I first signed my deal with Aftermath, I didn't even think my first album would see the light of the day. Dre was cut. It's like, I'm like paper mache.
0: Mm-hmm.
1: It was a lot of artists, man, and it was a lot of stuff that was being recorded, a lot of stuff that was going around in the studio, and a lot of stuff that never seen the light of the day. I think that Ice Cube. One time I went to link with Ice Cube, and we did State of Emergency,
0: mm-hmm.
1: and he sat me down. And he told me, he was like, on longevity. He said, if you can become a chameleon, and if you can follow, rap wherever it goes, and you alter yourself around it, and you you just recreate yourself on every project, you're gonna have longevity in this game. And so, that's the big homie Cube told me that. And so ever since, wherever hip hop go, I try to make sure that I'm morphing into what it is. That's if I want to be coexistent.
0: Life is unfair.
1: Yeah.
0: Is hip hop unfair?
1: For me,
0: yeah.
1: I think that it's pretty fair.
0: Mm-hmm.
1: I think it's pretty fair for me. You just gotta go with the punches, man. You gotta just take it all, man. It is what it is. And if you are luckily to survive it financially, or even more so physically, because we have rappers that have met early demises, unfortunately. But it takes a lot to last this long in this game. And I think a lot of people don't understand that, don't truly understand that.
0: Do you feel underrated? Unappreciated?
1: At times, it's not going. It's not the rite of passage for me waking up every morning and being happy. I wake up every day, and lead with positivity. Sometimes I'd be like, man, y'all just don't know.
0: Wait, hold on, homie. You said what? You wake up what?
1: I lead with positivity.
0: What'd you say? You wake up every day with what?
1: What?
0: With positivity? Yeah, you don't even know what you said.
1: For sure.
0: Gang, you know you don't wake up every day with positivity.
1: Yeah,
0: what, since the album dropped a few days ago?
1: No, man. You got to understand what I'm talking about, man.
0: Okay.
1: Every day I wake up and I'm a father first, right?
0: Yes,
1: so that's the first thing I do. First thing I do is thank God for waking up, period.
0: Mm.
1: After that, man, I'm checking in with all of my children, man, and that's where it starts positively. Now, after I brush my teeth, it gets a little sideways.
0: If it must be, it will be.
1: Yeah, man, for sure. So, yeah, man. Man, I gotta adapt, man. But obviously, I'm sitting here before you. We've been, friends in and out the industry for a long time.
0: Yes,
1: you know what I'm saying? Our kids know each other. It's like, this is what it is, man. It's survival, man. The strong gonna survive, especially in this rap game.
0: Game, you got time to hang out with us, bro? You got
1: I'll
0: more
1: be
0: time?
1: Here, man. I'll be here.
0: There it is. Y'all stick around y'all radios. We got more with The Game in the neighborhood, Big Boys
2: Big
0: neighborhood.
2: Boys.
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0: Big Boy's Neighborhood, DJ Quest, my fellow Virgo, is up in here, and it's about that time for your Big Hip Hop Mix. 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
21: What's good, Big?
0: Virgo gang, Virgo gang.
21: Virgo gang.
0: Yeah, man. Hello. As we should. Yeah, when Gemini season, oh my God.
22: Yeah, Gemini so season. Annoying.
0: When you did Gemini season, I think I'm going to give up on this Virgo season for a little bit.
22: Really?
0: It's starting to get old to me already.
21: Yeah.
0: Yeah, it's starting to get old to me, man. But happy birthday to you, fella.
21: Thank you, bro.
0: What you doing for your birthday?
21: Getting drunk.
0: I heard that.
21: Yes, sir.
0: Hey. Yeah. Drunk. He's like the game. He's wanting to turn the bottle off.
21: Oh, hell no.
0: Yeah.
21: No,
0: you want to take one of them bottles to the neck like game?
21: I can't do that. Hell no.
0: Man, come on, man. It's your birthday. A little peer pressure.
21: I'll be knocked on the ground.
0: Honey, bring up something in here. Yeah, man. By the time we get to the biggest song of the week, you should be toe up.
21: Right.
0: Yeah.
21: Toe down.
0: Yeah. Toe up, toe down, toe to the side, right?
21: Toe everything.
0: Whatever it is, man. Your Big Hip Hop Mix DJ Quest is up in here. Big Boy Neighborhood.

0: Big Boys Neighborhood, you. DJ Quest up in here. Almost had your biggest song of the week. Your big hip-hop mix, man. Once again, thank you, my brother.
1: I got you, big.
0: There it is right there, man. We were really trying to get you some drink in here, man. But we got a person for the sales department, but they're not here on the weekend. Yeah. They got all that liquor in that office.
1: I'll be down, too.
0: Yeah, no, you wouldn't. You're just saying that now because, you know, it's locked up. At the beginning of the mix, like, oh, no, not here.
2: Right.
0: He's all, what they call, he's all responsible.
2: Scared?
0: Yeah. No, scared. Damn, girl.
2: Oh, sorry.
0: Yeah, all right, but we do continue to hang with us in the neighborhood. Got your biggest song of the week coming up next. Big Boys Neighborhood.
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0: Boys Neighborhood. All righty, now the documentary 3, it is out. It is available. We got our good friend in the neighborhood, The Game. With the way that we consume music now, how happy are you with the way that we consume music? I mean, it's one of them where people, back in the days, we were worried about, you know, either a Source magazine or a Hits magazine or somebody that just gave you, you know, if it's five mics, whatever it may be. Now everybody got the device and everybody can say something.
1: Yeah.
0: When you go into either drop an album, and I'm not even talking about just regular life because people are always saying something. When you go in to drop an album, are you concerned with, are people going to listen to the album or is everybody just going to hate out the gate?
1: I think that for me, right, I came out at a time and I came out at a special time. When I came out, the West was wide open. Mm-hmm. It was wide open for the taking, and somebody, for someone or some entity to revive it or give it life. And I think that I did that. And the platform was Aftermath Interscope. Mm-hmm. So I appreciate them for giving me the platform, but it didn't matter where I landed. I was going to do what I did. I think I told you that, you know, when I threw the CD in your car.
0: Yeah.
1: You know, with the green case, you know, the one you don't listen to.
0: Hey, man.
1: If anything hurt me.
0: That hurt you?
1: Yeah.
0: No.
1: Yeah. If anything ever hurt me.
0: Hey, man, you know what's crazy about this? Amadiana, you probably don't know the story. Mm-hmm. We were literally, I don't know why.
1: He's on a 101.
0: No, we were on the 110.
1: Oh, yeah, 110.
0: We were on the 110. We were on the 110, and for some reason, mm-hmm. it was like a weekend morning, and I'm just rolling. And I see a car pull up next to me, and we both roll our windows down. He's like, hey, I'm game. I come, you know, we talking. We literally on the 110, and we slow down to a crawl's pace.
1: He slow down.
0: And so he's like, man, I rap, so on and so forth. So he in the driver's seat.
2: That's wild.
0: I'm driving my car. So he had to take his CD, throw it through his window, land in my window, and he tossed his CD in the car.
1: Yeah.
0: Right? And I'm going to tell you, I didn't listen to the CD. And then fast forward, I'm in New York coming out of my hotel room, right? Out of my hotel.
2: Wow.
0: And I see young dudes, 6'9". Oh, no, I'm just kidding. Like, gang, you like, what, 6'5" or something like that? So I see him standing, and he's like, big, game, I mentioned. And I'm like, what you doing out here? And he's like, man, I'm working with G-Unit work. And I'm like, are you serious? Yeah. But he had put so much work in, and it wasn't like you were ushered in. You were literally doing this.
2: Wow.
0: You know what I'm saying? It wasn't no social media.
1: Thanks for nothing.
0: It was like, man, I make music. This is where I come from. And check me out. Mm-hmm. And I'm glad I didn't listen to it, because look how far you came.
1: I would have been on Big Boy Records.
0: Yeah, you would have been on Big Boy Records, mad at me. You know what I'm saying?
1: Like, I'm in the neighborhood still. Like, y'all.
0: He said, like, y'all. You know,
2: ringing bells.
0: Yeah, ringing bells. And like, you know how depressing it is in here.
2: Hello.
0: You know what I mean? Yeah, I got to say hello. And Big Boy. What kind of career is that?
1: Crazy.
0: You know, but you did well for yourself. You know what I'm saying? Wouldn't you think so?
1: Yeah.
0: Game, you got time to hang out with us, bro? You got
1: I'll
0: more
1: be
0: time?
1: Here, man. I'll be here.
0: There it is. Y'all stick around. Y'all radios. We got more with The Game in the neighborhood. Big Boys Neighborhood. Boys.

0: Big Boys Neighborhood. All righty, now the documentary 3, it is out. It is available. We got our good friend in the neighborhood, The Game. We were talking this morning where we played a clip of you speaking about you can't get Black Sam on the phone, you can't get Kendrick. And I told, I said, man, that's Game's story. That's his truth.
1: Yeah.
0: You know what I'm saying? So no one can sit here and say, oh, man, don't do this, don't do that. And I'm going to say this also, man, like people say, well, why did he say it in public? But we had a conversation in private that you said, you know, hey, Big, can you get me with Sam? I dropped the ball. I didn't make the call.
1: Right.
0: So you all, this wasn't give me a microphone, I'm going to air somebody out. You know what I'm saying? This was more of, man, I tried.
1: Yeah.
0: You know what I'm saying?
1: So let me tell you what it is with me, because the internet will make it, you know, what they want it to be.
0: Mm-hmm.
1: I don't need to talk to Dot every day.
0: Right.
1: And the only reason that I say can't get him on the phone is because the internet controls this narrative. If we talked, then you would understand from me how I feel, because I'm very vocal about how I feel.
0: Mm-hmm.
1: So I would be able to hear how you feel, and I would be able to say how I feel. That's how I was raised. I was raised in a house full of gangsters, where even my mama and my daddy, where we say what we feel. Even when I was like, you know, my dad asked me what's wrong, and I tell him nothing. Nah, we're not doing that. Tell me what's wrong so we can get, you know, to the root of the issue and then fix it. So I'm all communicative. Mm-hmm. You know what I'm saying? So when I say Black Sam, like, you know, I went up to Marathon Burger. I bought 60 burgers for the next 60 people in line one day. And I just want to know, like, what is it? Like, what is it? Because when Nip was alive, that was the homie. It's all love. Like, I did what I did for Nip, and he went on and did his thing. You know what I'm saying? Nip had asked, you know, about, you know, signing. You know what I'm saying? What's up with Black Wall Street? I was like, man, you're going to do your own thing, because I wasn't never the, you know, the Birdman or the Hove, the Rock. I was never that type, bro. I never signed artists. Like, from Glasses Malone. I had Glasses Malone with Black Wall Street, but I never put them on paper. I always felt like, go get yours. You know what I'm saying? Even back in the day, Dot, Top, they had their thing. I never wanted to sign anybody and be the reason that you mad. I never wanted to be the reason that Wayne was mad at Birdman or nothing like that. Mm-hmm. Like, I'm just the person that opened the door for you. You know what I'm saying? So when I say get on the phone, it mean have a conversation, like, man to man, and like, let me know what the issue is. You know what I'm saying? It ain't like I need to really talk to y'all every day. I don't need to do that. I function perfectly fine being game. My life is bracken.
0: Right.
1: So it's just like, when it's narratives out there, if there's an issue, I thought men get on the phone and talk out the issue. It ain't about wanting to talk to nobody like that. Like, I'm not no, you know what I'm saying?
0: Mm-hmm.
1: Like, and so it's just that, man. It's like, when we have, if I had a problem with you, you would call me.
0: Yeah.
1: I would call you. Keep the lines of communication open. Then all this stuff going on, these narratives that people are,
0: But you don't think you create some of those narratives too, though, Game? Are you responsible for some of those narratives?
1: I think that you think I create them because you don't know the backstory, mm-hmm. or you don't hear the other person.
0: I'm asking a question. I'm not talking
1: about that. No. I don't think that I create these narratives. I think they're derivative of me being the only person vocal about what's going on.
0: Game, you got time to hang out with us, bro? You got
1: I'll
0: more
1: be
0: time?
1: Here, man. I'll be here.
0: There it is. Y'all stick around. Y'all radios. We got more with The Game in the neighborhood. Big Boys Big Neighborhood.
1: Sight.
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0: Big Boys Neighborhood. All righty, now the documentary 3, it is out. It is available. We got our good friend in the neighborhood, The Game.
1: When everything was going on with Drake and Dot, right?
2: Right.
1: What were and not privy to what conversations was going down, but did that put you in a crazy position? Did you feel like you were in a crazy position?
2: Yeah, it put me in a crazy position because Drake is the homie, mm-hmm. and so is Top and Dot, and everybody want to say, you know, you chose a side. Well, I can get Drake on the phone. Right. And I can't get, you know, these cats on the phone. And it's not about like everybody's making it seem like, you want to talk. So I don't want to talk so bad. But this is the homie, bro, who I talk to frequently, just as frequently as yesterday. You know what I'm saying? So it's like but I appreciated and loved everything that, you know, Dot was doing. The pop out, that was beautiful. I love to see that. I told Top the same thing. Why I wasn't there? Too much gang politics. Homie, I'm not a non-affiliate rapper. I am a West Side, Bompton, Cedar Block, Piru rapper. No matter what anybody wants to say, oh, you're 46, oh, you know gangbang culture. You know what I'm saying? Like, even in the Army, soldier generals don't retire out the Army because they 60. They still wear their stripes. L.A. gang culture is not for everybody to understand. I'm not even trying to explain it to you. I grew up in it. It is what it is, and that's what it is. As even my mama, still to this day, she from Hoover Crib.
1: Yeah.
2: Still to this day. She's not 60.
1: But mom and pops from different hoods,
2: yeah,
1: too.
2: My dad is from Nutty Block. My mama's from Hoover. And my mama ain't going to Hoover putting on the Houston's hat. Like, what's up,
1: right,
2: us?
1: Right.
2: She's
1: right.
2: A grandmother. But still, there's no way out of this. You don't open the door and walk out of gangbang. You can move out of town, start a family, do what you want to do, but you are who you are. So it's like at the end of the day, I go to the pop out, my homies come, somebody say something, I'm interrupting homies' moment. So I fell back because it's a lot of politics that come with my appearance. You know what I'm saying? So, you know, that was my decision.
1: Game, you got time to hang out with us, bro? You got
2: I'll
1: more time?
2: Here, man. I'll be here.
1: There it is. Y'all stick around y'all radios. We got more with The Game in the neighborhood. Big

0: Boys Neighborhood. All righty, now the documentary 3, it is out. It is available. We got our good friend in the neighborhood, The Game.
1: Hey, man, and I want to talk about the album, too, because what happens, we'll sit down and everything, things be clickbait.
2: Yeah.
1: When there's a celebration that I feel that's going down with documentary 3, this is one of those albums, bro, that we've been waiting on.
2: Yeah.
1: And you came, I think it was almost a year ago. How long ago did you come? And you were playing stuff saying, man, no, this is special. This is for the documentary 3. Yeah. And then there's other times where I go to the studio and I'm thinking I'm listening to a new album. And then you're like, yeah, Big, I got rid of those songs. I'm like, what the f***? So if we get 24, we got 24 on documentary 3. How many songs were documentary 3 worthy?
2: Maybe 200.
1: How many did you record?
2: Like somewhere like 1,100 and like 30 or something like that. Yeah, and you know me, I record full songs. So it's like, I did that. I think I wanted to put 18, you know, generally, because the documentary one at 18. I always try to stay close to that. But then I had a lot of songs that I really loved, you know? Mm-hmm. So what happened was, I looked at The Chronic 2001. It had 23 songs on it. So I said, that's one of my favorite albums. Mm-hmm. And so I said, if Drake can put out 23 and, you know, make a classic, then so can I. The issue was every song has to hit. So you got to keep people entertained. The sequence got to be right. And that was the most difficult part about this album, was sequencing this album. And I put 24 just because I wanted to one-up Dre one time.
1: Right.
2: Like, no, just yeah. You know what I'm saying?
1: Man.
2: But yeah.
1: What keeps you competitive in all this, though?
2: I don't think it's, I don't even think it's like me purposely trying to be competitive. I think I'm just good.
1: Yeah,
2: I think,
1: man,
2: I'm just good, man. And I'll say this to you and everybody here. I feel like, you know, anybody that listens to this full album and doesn't like this album, we know who you are. You're a liar.
1: Yeah.
2: Right? And you're lying to yourself.
1: I had that conversation, bro.
2: No, I'm being honest, though, because I...
1: So am I.
2: Bro, this is... I'm not going to lie. I have a lot of albums. I feel like I have 4 classics for sure. My favorite album is Doctor's Advocate. I understand documentary is everybody's, you know, thing, but Doctor's Advocate, My Back Against the Wall. I had no Dre. I was out of the group. Interscope wasn't rocking with me until I came back from New York with One Blood. So I know what I put into that album. I sat in the basement of Sony Studios in New York for 2 months. I had Nas come through, Busta Rhymes come through, and I sat there not knowing what my career was going to be unless I came out with a classic album. So I put everything into that album. I did the same thing here. I locked in for 2 years. That's another reason. 2 years, 12 months a year, 24 tracks. I really focused and locked in on this album. So I didn't, I when I put this album out, I know for a fact I didn't make no mistakes.
1: Yeah,
2: I didn't make no mistakes because I sat there and meticulously looked at that dry erase board, day in and day out. I had dreams about the sequence. I was waking up having nightmares. Like, no, that doesn't go at number 7. You know what I'm saying? Mm-hmm. I go to studio, and I'm like, ah, wipe the board off, replace it. And RJ right there, man, he'll tell you about the trenches that we were in to complete this album. So again, if you listen to this full album and you tell yourself this is not a great album, you're a liar.
1: Game, definitely want to thank you for coming into the neighborhood. RJ, Mr. LA, thank you for hanging out with us in the neighborhood. For those out there, if you miss any of this big interview, is right there for you at Big Boy TV, our YouTube channel. And as you're watching, hit that subscribe button. Yep. Hey, Big Boy's Big Neighborhood. Boy.
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0: Big Boy's Big Neighborhood. Boy. All right, and now your chance to speak on it. Good or bad, what have you done on the side to make money? We're going to bring Bruce into the neighborhood and see what's going down with Bruce up in here. All righty now. Bruce. Hello.
1: Hello.
0: Hello there, Bruce. Bruce, what city are you calling from?
1: What's up, man? Los Angeles.
0: Los Angeles up in here. Bruce from Los Angeles. Bruce, good or bad, what have you done on the side to make money, Bruce?
1: When I used to be a security guard, I would charge all the truck drivers that parked there overnight, like $20, $30, you know what I mean?
0: Yeah.
1: I'd be selling, like, the wheelchairs around there. I'd tell this homeless guy, hey, man, go give me that wheelchair. I'll give you $5. And I'll turn around and sell that wheelchair for, like, $100, you know what I mean?
0: Right. Wait, hold on, man. So where were you security at, Bruce?
1: Hey, I can't disclose that information.
0: Oh, okay. Okay.
1: I was in charge of, like 30 locations. And basically, it was just a crazy little spot, you know, and then like, next to like a Salvation Army. So they'll donate the couches and the cribs. So I'll be selling the couches on OfferUp, the baby cribs. Yo. I'll be selling, one time I got a bunch of bobbleheads. I sold the bobbleheads, all kinds of stuff, you know?
2: That's the way to
1: do it. A truck driver hit the wall, and I told him, hey, man, I'm going to have to report this. And he's like, nah. But, you know, he just paid me out, and he paid me, like, $100, and I didn't report, though. What he did some damage to the wall, because he made a turn, you know what I mean?
0: Yeah. Hey, man. So, Bruce, how long were you working there?
1: I was there a couple years, actually. But I was making pretty good money there, like, a lot of money right there to be made.
0: Yeah. Hey, Bruce.
1: Stuff on the ground, and I was slanging right there, like, you know what I mean? I was always hustling right there, you know?
0: Hey, man, let me ask you this, man. On your side hustle, were you making just as much or more than your paycheck?
1: You know what? It came in mind, dude, because one time I got this bomb stereo equipment. It was, like, top-notch, so I took it to the pawn shop, and I got, like, another $300 there. One time I came up on this crazy bicycle for, like, the kids that really need it. And I ended up causing like $4,000. I sold it for like $700. So there was a lot of good days and bad days, but I was always making money. Like every day I'll make money there, you know?
0: And you were the security guard, Bruce?
2: Is that really?
1: Security guard. Uh-huh. Security guard and side hustler right there.
0: Yeah, I heard that, man.
3: Snatching up before he hit the doors of Salvation Army.
1: All the truck drivers parked overnight, so I charged them like $20, all the truck drivers.
2: Oh, my God,
1: you know?
2: I love it, dude.
1: But they can't park there. So I'll be like, hey, you want to park there? Oh, you got to pay me $20.
2: All right.
0: And were you working graveyard? Were you working overnight?
1: It was from like 5 to 1.
0: Like 5 what? 5 5 p.m. to 1 a.m.?
1: Afternoon.
0: Okay.
1: Yeah, 5 afternoon to 1 o'clock in the morning.
3: The best hours.
0: Yeah, gotcha. Yeah. Oh, my Lord. My man was like, yeah, you
2: whatever
0: know.
2: It
0: yeah.
2: Whatever
0: it is. I had a good stereo equipment. You know what I'm saying? That's Bruce right there.
4: Crazy.
0: From Los Angeles, good or bad, what have you done on the side to make money? Hit us up, Big

0: not hold your hand.
1: Broke business, I cannot be your man. Never got us open till we open up that can. Damn, alley hoop me bands, I'm a slam. Jam freak, I like my Mac touching yams. Petty off.

0: Hello.
1: Hello, may I speak to How you doing? Is Luther Lufay the Gray Maxima?
0: With the Gray Maxima?
1: I was calling about the note that was left on the car.
0: Oh, my husband must have left a note on the
1: car. Oh, okay, so it's your husband.
0: Yeah, and he's here.
1: Just with the fender and the paint, it's $3,216.
0: Okay, what's your name?
1: My name is Luther, L-U-T-H-E-R, Lufay. Do you know what he was doing over there in that dirty district?
0: No, I don't.
1: Got to keep an eye on him. There's a lot of bars over there.
0: I can't keep no eye on nobody. I'm sorry.
1: He probably got a little younger lady over there.
0: I don't know what he got over there. I mean, that's his business. Can I put you on hold and see, can I get him and he can talk to you?
1: Oh, yeah. Please, ma'am. Please, hold ma'am. That'd make the phone tap way better. Thank you.
2: Hello.
1: It's Luther Lufay. I was calling about the Maxima, the note that you left on my car.
2: Somebody could have put my name down.
1: Is there a way that I could just meet you over there and I can just give you the forms so you can handle it with my insurance company so that way...
2: I don't need the form. We need to get some kind of closure on this. Get the FBI, the police.
1: Okay, I have the note here. It has your wife's name on it. It has your phone number. It has your apologetic note that you wrote to me. Hey, you know, I'm sorry. I tried to wait around for the police.
2: Hey.
1: Yes.
2: Wait, stop. Just get the police and bring the police by.
1: Sir, I'm going to have the police, SWAT, FBI, CIA, DNA, all righty?
2: Get them all.
1: Will you be at your house in like 40 minutes?
2: I'll be at my house in...

0: Yeah. Big Boys Neighborhood. Alrighty, once again, biggest song of the week, Questify.
1: That was Drizzy Drake, Shebang.
0: Shebang right there. We're going to go ahead and get on out of here. Definitely want to thank you guys for hanging out with us in the neighborhood. Big up to all our friends at Power 98.3. Got to say what's up to Jay Steele. Thank you for rocking with the neighborhood. Everybody in the Valley, everybody in the Phoenix area, we appreciate you. Also, Smoking 99.1 South Bend. Thank you for rocking with the neighborhood. And also Real 92.3 in Los Angeles. And once again, thank you to our good friend, The Game. All new Big Interview Part 1. We're going to give you guys Part 2 next weekend. Enjoy the rest of your weekend. Once again, Quest, happy birthday weekend to you. Juan, happy birthday weekend to you. And also, man, Virgo season, it is definitely going down. Enjoy the rest of your weekend. We are Big Boys Neighborhood, and we are gone.
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Tragic news has hit J. Cole's team. Got those details coming up for you a little later on this hour. He and PJ are on for you now with a legacy. After that, going to throw on Drake with Janice, STFU. It's Roxy Romeo. Good morning.

0: 1039, Las Vegas, number one for hip-hop and R&B. Checking in on your Saturday. What's going on, your girl, Roxy Romeo? Good morning to you. Hope your weekend is off to a great start. Make sure you stay close. I got Chris Brown and Bryson Tiller with It Depends. That's on the way, kicking things off. Plus, Jordan Adetunji with Kehlani and Beyonce with Morning Dew. And if you do not already have the free iHeartRadio app downloaded on your phone, make sure you download it, because I'm sure that you got things planned, places to go, people to see this weekend. So while you are out and about moving around, if you need some company, wherever you go, you can always pull us up, all right? And with the new preset feature, make sure that you lock us into that number one preset spot, because you tap, we're instantly connected. It just makes it so much faster and so much easier.
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1: Less than 10 minutes away, I'll tell you about the tragedy that J. Cole and his team are dealing with. But first, gonna keep those vibes going for you now with Tems What You Need. After that, throwing it back with Kanye and Jamie Foxx, Gold Digger.

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1: She take my money when I'm in need. Yeah, she's a trifling friend indeed. Oh, she's a gold digger way over time.

0: 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Coming up in just a few minutes, Jacquees and Juvenile with Lick Back is kicking off more music for you. Also going to do Dave and Tems with Rain Dance. And extremely sad news to report, J. Cole was forced to cancel his Sacramento tour date after a member of his tour crew was killed in a trucking accident. Cole's team released a statement saying, "Our thoughts are with the crew's members, family, and loved ones during this incredibly difficult time." 66-year-old Jarlath Parkinson was driving a big rig carrying equipment from Cole's previous tour stop in Seattle when the truck overturned. The truck drifted onto the shoulder before Parkinson attempted to steer it back onto the highway, but he lost control. No other cars were involved, so definitely sending prayers and condolences to his loved ones. May he rest in peace.
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11: They say everything happens for a reason, but I suspect everything happens for a Reese's. Like this commercial break. 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

0: Real 103.9, Las Vegas, number one for hip-hop and R&B. Coming up for you on the other side, Isaiah Rashad with Same Trippish, kicking off more music for you. Also going to do Leon Thomas with Mutz. I'm Roxy Romeo, and you may have seen the story floating around about Texas Roadhouse. There are allegations that there is a social media group with just white servers that have vowed to spit in black diners' food. Texas Roadhouse has denied the viral claims. They are calling it 100% a hoax. They are so set on clearing their name that they are bringing in a firm to investigate where the story even came from. Even if it isn't true, it has still triggered concerns with black customers. Comments have been made like, quote, to mess with someone's food is the highest level of disrespect. Another person said, as a black woman who loves Texas Roadhouse, I will never eat here again because I cannot be sure that my food is being handled safely. Only time will tell if they can fix their reputation after the investigation. But if this truly is a hoax and they really had nothing to do with it, I mean, it's truly a sad situation.
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0: 1039, Las Vegas, number one for hip-hop and R&B. On the other side, Beyonce with The Morning Dew is kicking things off for you. Plus, I got Chris Brown and Bryson Tiller with It Depends. I'm Roxy Romeo on Floyd Mayweather Jr. He is making headlines once again, this time for starting the Money Team Law Firm. Yes, he created a TV commercial saying that it is, quote, a network of the best lawyers from around the country. The irony of this is hilarious, considering Mayweather himself is facing two felony charges. He is accused of intent to defraud by purchasing a $200,000 watch with a bad check in Las Vegas. He is also on Uncle Sam's radar after earlier this year the IRS informed him that they intend to revoke his passport for failure to pay a little more than $7 million in back taxes. Knowing this, the Money Team Law Firm would not be the first place that I would look for a lawyer. Just saying. However, it is not actually a law firm. It is actually a marketing company that connects you to a lawyer for a fee. And people are going in on Floyd on social media about his fall from grace and how desperate he looks. Are they wrong?
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0: 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It was a good day coming up next. And taking it to the talk back.
1: This is Nate. I want to crash out about how everybody complains. Get over it. It's done already. Don't keep talking about it.
0: I'm not sure what happened, but Nate is definitely...

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Keeping your weekend going for you. Kehlani Folded is coming up for you in just a few minutes. Right now, Kanye and Lauryn Hill. I can't wait.

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Happy Saturday, just a few days away from September. Looking like Jay-Z might be coming to your house. I'm gonna let you know what's going on.

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Radio Boss Hard Body Kiati. Still not a player, Big Pun and Joe on the way for you after this, 40 Kehlani. My mom used to say stuff growing up like, if you're going to do some dirt, go do it by yourself because you ain't going to tell on yourself. Man, y'all, as crazy as that sounds, Lil Durk probably should have listened. Right now, this court case has been wild. Looking at his homies on the stand, basically

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